The plane was way overdue. So I went inside to the airline's desk. And I said, sir, I wonder why 1203 is so late. He said, oh, they probably took off late. Or they may have run into some turbulent weather and had to alter their course. I went back outside and I waited at the gate and I watched the beacon light from the control tower as it whipped through the dark ebony skies as if it were searching

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A woman sitting home with a month old child. 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Woman

groceries and half the rent. I like $14.27, or dang me, hang me. They ought to take a rope and hang me high from the highest tree. Woman, would you weep for

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You wake up every morning, go to school every day, spend your nights on the corner, just passing time away. Your life is so lonely, like a child without a toy. Then a miracle, a boy. And that's called glad. Now my mom is a good mom, and she loves me with all her heart. But she said I was too young to be in love, and the boy and I would have to part. And no matter how I ranted and raved, I screamed, I pleaded, I cried. She told me it was not really love, but only my girlish pride. And that's called bad.

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I packed my clothes and left home that night. Though she begged me to stay, I was sure I was right. And you know something funny? I forgot that boy right away.

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0: And you know you didn't.

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1: La chanson Vacances.

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0: Vous écoutez 70, toute la musique d'une époque inoubliable. 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
1: I've heard people say that too much of anything is not good for you, baby. But I don't know about that. There's many times that we've loved and we've shared love and made love. It doesn't seem to me like it's enough. It's just not enough, baby.

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Don't worry. It will soon pass, whatever it is. Don't worry, be happy. I'm not worried.

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0: know whether we ought to sing Mac the Knife, though.
1: Well, why not, honey? It's a great song.
0: Well, I agree. I love the song, but my goodness, it's been done so much.
1: Just because people, you know, they play it over and over again, they don't know, they're trying to figure out what it means.
0: Yeah, I'm with them. I don't know what it means either.
1: Well, I tell you what, Donna, you sing it, uh-huh. And I'll explain it. You see, I belong to the teenage set.
0: Oh, you do? All right, you better talk plain. Ready?
1: Yep.
0: Oh, the shark has
1: what?
0: Pretty teeth, dear.
1: Uh-huh.
0: And he shows them.
1: Huh, Donna?
0: Pearly white.
1: That's my name, Pearly Me.